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2: From ABC News, I'm Dave Packer. In Bakersfield, California, at this hour, a man is inside of a Chase Bank claiming to have a bomb and holding. Authorities have negotiated the release of one of the hostages.
0: Police have areas of downtown Bakersfield shut down. They're trying to negotiate and end the standoff. They say a man is in a room with at least one, what police are calling a community member, maybe more than one person. The suspect is claiming to have a bomb. Outside of the Chase Bank, there is a command post set up. The FBI and ATF are helping on scene. Police say it's unclear if the man actually does have a bomb, but everybody is safe inside right now and negotiations are ongoing. Alex Stone, ABC News.
2: Six states holding primaries today. Polls just closed in New Jersey. Voters in California casting ballots in the race for governor and L.A. mayor. Mariah Fealty in Southern California with what she looks for in a candidate.
3: Our publicly elected officials work for us, and so they need to know that if they do not follow through, my vote goes away.
2: President Trump's acting AG says the administration's not moving forward with a weaponization fund that is held up in the courts. ABC's Rachel Scott's on Capitol Hill.
4: Acting Attorney General Todd Blanche arriving on Capitol Hill.
5: Is it dropped?
4: Announcing the administration is scrapping the president's $1.8 billion so-called weaponization fund.
6: We are not moving forward with the fund.
7: Oh, not moving forward ever.
6: Correct.
4: Blanche says getting rid of the fund would not impact another part of the administration's settlement with the IRS, barring tax audits on President Trump and his family. Democrats labeling it blanket immunity.
2: U.S. Central Command confirming this hour that the U.S., Kuwait, and Bahrain brought down Iranian ballistic missiles and drones, and that the U.S. conducted airstrikes on Keshem Island in response to attempted attacks by Iran across the Middle East. A 53-year-old man who confessed to killing his girlfriend's infant daughter and throwing her body into a pond 3 decades ago was executed in Florida this evening. You're listening to ABC News.
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12: I'm meteorologist Mace Michaels. Partly cloudy for tonight. A low in the upper 50s. For tomorrow, mostly sunny and mild. Some showers and storms possible in the afternoon and evening. Highs into the low 80s. Scattered showers and storms tomorrow night, and still some rain chances on into Thursday and Friday. 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Don't miss the Worthington Windsurfing and Music Festival coming up June 12th and 13th. It's 82 right now.

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2: From ABC News, I'm Dave Packer. An active hostage situation this hour in Bakersfield, California. Police say a man barricaded himself inside of a bank building. He's holding an unknown number of people inside, but we know one has been released. Negotiators are speaking with the suspect who claims to have a bomb, Sergeant Eric Celadon.
3: We haven't confirmed that there is a bomb. We haven't confirmed any of that yet. There was a threat for a bomb, but we haven't confirmed any of that yet. It's too safe, too unsafe to do so.
2: To the Middle East, U.S. forces helped intercept Iranian missiles and conducted self-defense strikes on Keshem Island following attempted attacks by Iran. That from CENTCOM, which says missiles launched at Kuwait and Bahrain were either unsuccessful or intercepted. And this is the U.S. military says it's disabled an oil tanker that ignored orders off the coast of Iran. Right to ABC's Martha Raddatz.
4: U.S. Central Command says the ship, which was empty, ignored repeated warnings over a 24-hour period as it made its way toward Iran's Karg Island. A Hellfire missile launched from a U.S. warplane into the ship's engine room. The Botswana-flagged oil tanker is now disabled. It is the sixth commercial vessel that the U.S. has disabled as part of the naval blockade of the Strait of Hormuz.
2: The Trump administration seems to be abandoning its anti-weaponization fund. Acting Attorney General Todd Blanche was grilled about it on Capitol Hill from lawmakers in both parties. His explanation?
5: The reasons for the fund is something that President Trump talked about for a long time, which is the fact that there were a lot of people in this country who had their government weaponized against them. The reasons for the fund, I think, remain as important as they were before, but we are not moving forward with the fund.
2: The $1.8 billion fund held up in courts to determine whether it's legal. Remembering Peabo Bryson.
6: Just a little change.
2: His family says the Grammy-winning singer died today after suffering a stroke. Bryson was 75. 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
9: I'm meteorologist Mace Michaels. Partly cloudy for tonight, a low in the upper 50s. For tomorrow, mostly sunny and mild. Some showers and storms possible in the afternoon and evening. Highs into the low 80s. Scattered showers and storms tomorrow night, and still some rain chances on into Thursday and Friday. Live bands and lakeside vibes. Don't miss the Worthington Windsurfing and Music Festival coming up June 12th and 13th. Right now it's 78 degrees.

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2: From ABC News, I'm Dave Packer. A tense hostage standoff in Bakersfield, California. The suspect says he has a bomb and is holding an unknown number of people inside of a bank. ABC's Melissa Don has the latest.
3: So police confirmed that at least one hostage has been released. They still do not know just how many people remain trapped inside that bank. But look, several city buildings, including City Hall, police headquarters in downtown Bakersfield, remain on lockdown. There is a massive police presence there with the SWAT team, bomb squad, negotiators, as well as the FBI that are on the ground.
2: Primary day in six states. Results coming in New Mexico. ABC News now projecting Deb Haaland will win the Democratic primary for governor. In New Jersey, we project Rebecca Bennett as the winner of the Democratic race in the state's 7th congressional district. ABC News political director Avery Harper.
4: Rebecca Bennett, she is someone who was a Navy helicopter pilot. She is someone who led this Democratic field in fundraising. She had the backing of many of the Democratic establishment figures in this 7th congressional district. She'll be the Democrat who will take on Tom Kaine Jr.
2: In Iowa, ABC News projects Josh Turek wins the Democratic Senate primary, and we project he'll face Republican Representative Ashley Hinson. Acting Attorney General Todd Blanch was grilled by lawmakers in both parties about President Trump's $1.8 billion so-called anti-weaponization fund. It's held up in the courts to determine whether it's legal, and now Blanch telling lawmakers,
5: "We're not moving forward with the fund. You're right that there's a date that in the case in the East District of Virginia in June, but we are not moving forward with the fund."
2: In the Middle East, after several waves of drones earlier from Iran, CENTCOM says there was an additional wave of Iranian drones that targeted U.S. bases in Kuwait, but failed to impact intended targets tonight after being brought down by air defense systems. You're listening to ABC News.
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8: I'm meteorologist Mace Michaels. Partly cloudy for tonight, a low in the upper 50s. For tomorrow, mostly sunny and mild. Some showers and storms possible in the afternoon and evening. Highs into the low 80s. Scattered showers and storms tomorrow night, and still some rain chances on into Thursday and Friday. Live bands and lakeside vibes. Don't miss the Worthington Windsurfing and Music Festival coming up June 12th and 13th. Right now, it's 70 degrees.

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2: From ABC News. I'm Dave Packer. Primary night in six states in Iowa. ABC News projecting Republican Ashley Hinson has won the party's Senate nomination. She'll square off against Democrat Josh Turek. Hinson was endorsed by President Trump.
3: I look forward to earning your vote and making sure we win this election in November.
2: To Montana, ABC News projecting Kurt Elmay will win the Republican Senate primary. New Mexico, we project Democrat Deb Haaland is the party's gubernatorial candidate. Polls now closed in California, where voters are choosing a new governor and where Los Angeles residents are picking a mayor. ABC's Alex Stone is there with the top issues on voters' minds.
4: For the mayor's race, it's really a couple of key topics. It is crime, it is homelessness, but the number one issue is wildfire response to last year's big wildfires. And Karen Bass is taking incoming from the left on the right on that, claiming that she failed, that the rebuilding effort has not gone smoothly. Her former ally, Nithya Raman, former The Hill's villain, Spencer Pratt, they've really been focused in on that.
2: The Supreme Court tonight cleared the way for Alabama Republicans to use a contested 2023 congressional map that a lower court had repeatedly called intentional race discrimination in violation of the Voting Rights Act and the Constitution. A hostage standoff in downtown Bakersfield, California. ABC's Melissa Adon.
5: Police say this happened around 1 in the afternoon when they got a call that a male suspect was making a bomb threat inside the Chase Bank in downtown Bakersfield. So for the last several hours, police have been negotiating with that suspect, and police are asking the public to steer clear of the area as they respond to this developing situation.
2: Police say one hostage has been released. CENTCOM says an additional wave of Iranian drones attempting to attack U.S. forces in Kuwait failed to impact intended targets tonight. And sources tell ABC News federal regulators investigating disgraced former Congressman George Santos for possible insider trading on the prediction market Kalshi. 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
9: I'm meteorologist Mace Michaels. Partly cloudy for tonight, a low in the upper 50s. For tomorrow, mostly sunny and mild. Some showers and storms possible in the afternoon and evening. Highs into the low 80s. Scattered showers and storms tomorrow night, and still some rain chances on into Thursday and Friday. Live bands and lakeside vibes. Don't miss the Worthington Windsurfing and Music Festival, coming up June 12th and 13th. Currently at 64 degrees.

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6: 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Sunshine, storm, winds, or who knows what. It can all hit without much warning. 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
8: I'm meteorologist Mace Michaels. Partly cloudy for tonight, a low in the upper 50s. For tomorrow, mostly sunny and mild. Some showers and storms possible in the afternoon and evening. Highs into the low 80s. Scattered showers and storms tomorrow night, and still some rain chances on into Thursday and Friday. Live bands and lakeside vibes. Don't miss the Worthington Windsurfing and Music Festival coming up June 12th and 13th. Currently at 62 degrees.

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10: I'm meteorologist Mace Michaels. Partly cloudy for tonight, a low in the upper 50s. For tomorrow, mostly sunny and mild. Some showers and storms possible in the afternoon and evening. Highs into the low 80s. Scattered showers and storms tomorrow night, and still some rain chances on into Thursday and Friday. Live bands and lakeside vibes. Don't miss the Worthington Windsurfing and Music Festival coming up June 12th and 13th. Currently at 62 degrees.

day. I was happy as a lark, but now I go for walks, to the movies, maybe to the park. 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I keep saying she'll be back, but today,

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11: I'm meteorologist Mace Michaels. Partly cloudy for tonight, a low in the upper 50s. For tomorrow, mostly sunny and mild. Some showers and storms possible in the afternoon and evening. Highs into the low 80s. Scattered showers and storms tomorrow night, and still some rain chances on into Thursday and Friday. 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It's 65 right now.

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13: I'm meteorologist Mace Michaels. Partly cloudy for tonight, a low in the upper 50s. For tomorrow, mostly sunny and mild. Some showers and storms possible in the afternoon and evening. Highs into the low 80s. Scattered showers and storms tomorrow night, and still some rain chances on into Thursday and Friday. Live bands and lakeside vibes. Don't miss the Worthington Windsurfing and Music Festival coming up June 12th and 13th. It's 65 right now.

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7: I'm meteorologist Brandon Bormans. Another warm day today with plenty of sunshine, a bit on the breezy side with high temps in the mid-80s. Scattered showers and thunderstorms developing tonight with lows in the mid to upper 50s. A few more showers and thunderstorms possible on Thursday with high temps again in the mid-80s. The bathroom you always wanted, interest and payment free for 18 months. 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
8: Right now, it's 64 degrees.

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2: From ABC News, I'm Sherry Preston. Wrapping up some of the last primaries before the midterms in November. President Trump's endorsement streak running into a roadblock in the Iowa Senate race. Democrats also chose a nominee for a congressional race in New Jersey that could decide control of the House. ABC political director Avery Harper.
3: Rebecca Bennett, she is someone who was a Navy helicopter pilot. She is someone who led this Democratic field in fundraising. She had the backing of many of the Democratic establishment figures in this 7th congressional district. She'll be the Democrat who will take on Tom Kaine Jr.
2: In Iowa, where Senator Joni Ernst is retiring, ABC projecting Josh Turek will win the Democratic primary. In California, the governor's race appears to be coming down to Republican Steve Hilton and Democrat Javier Becerra facing off in November, although the votes are still being counted. Reality star Spencer Pratt will likely face off against incumbent Karen Bass in the Los Angeles mayor's race. The Supreme Court clearing the way for Alabama to use a congressional map in the midterms that will likely give the GOP another seat.
4: Five other states held primaries Tuesday, from Montana to New Jersey. But it's Alabama where perhaps the biggest election-related headline came overnight, thanks to a new ruling from the Supreme Court. The justices have now cleared the way for Republicans to use a contested congressional map in that state, which a lower court described as intentional race discrimination. The map eliminates one of the two majority black districts currently held by Democrats.
2: ABC's Lana Moise. Kuwait now says its international airport is partially reopened after an Iranian drone attack on one of the terminals, a further exchange of fire between the U.S. and Iran overnight as well. The $1.8 billion fund that would have benefited President Trump's allies who claimed they were targeted by the government is going away. Acting Attorney General Todd Blanche confirming to Congress they are not moving forward with it. 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
5: I'm meteorologist Brandon Bormans. Another warm day today with plenty of sunshine, a bit on the breezy side with high temps in the mid-80s. Scattered showers and thunderstorms developing tonight with lows in the mid to upper 50s. A few more showers and thunderstorms possible on Thursday with high temps again in the mid 80s. The bathroom you always wanted, interest and payment free for 18 months. 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Current temperature, 61 degrees.
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7: I'm Tess Taylor along with Eric Grant, and today we are visiting with friends from the Lakes Area United Way. And with us once again is Faith Hampson, the marketing coordinator with the United Way. And Faith, welcome back to Community Focus.
8: Thank you. Thanks for having me again.
7: And I understand you guys are announcing kind of your next group of agencies that you will be partnering with. But before we do that, let's talk about kind of the general of what you guys actually do, what Lakes Area United Way does here in our area.
8: All right. So as you guys know, we had our vision council get together a couple months back, and our board did finally make a decision on who we will be partnering with for our partner program agencies. And so how those agencies got funded, we are so thankful for payroll deductions, community donations, and just fundraising events that the community has shown up to help fund these programs. So thank you so much.
7: Mm-hmm.
8: And so for 2026 and 2027 fiscal year, our partner agencies include the following, which is Aiken Hope, Alex and Brandon Children's Center, Breath of Life, Bridges of Hope, Lakes Area Food Shelf in Baxter, Lighthouse Beginnings, Lutheran Social Services, My Neighbor to Love Coalition, Mounted Eagles, Outreach Program, Pine River Bacchus Family Center, the RSA Women's Shelter, We Are, and Wonder Trek. So,
7: oh, wow. Okay.
8: Yeah. Great. So 14 of them this year.
7: That's amazing. And so you will be working actually with certain programs within those agencies,
8: correct?
7: Yep. Okay, and so a little bit more of a focus on what the United Way has their focus on.
8: Exactly, yep. So, okay. I mean, as you guys know, we partner with Crow Wing, Cass, and Aiken counties, but those agencies have to also follow our guidelines too.
7: Sure.
8: So yeah, so the programs that we partnered with follow those guidelines. So
9: excellent. And moving forward a little bit later on this month, you guys have something fun for the kiddos later on. It's coming back.
8: Yes. So this year we are bringing back our Llama Llama Read-O-Rama event, which is happening Saturday, June 27th from 11 a.m. to 1 p.m. at the Northland Arboretum.
7: Okay. And now I know last time you here, you had us reserve that date on our calendars, but I think you've kind of put more together now as we get closer.
8: Yep. So this event is to help, it's focused on literacy and the importance of reading to children at an early age.
7: Mm-hmm.
8: But we will be having book readings, music, interactive activities, just lots of fun things for the family to come outside and enjoy the outdoors together at the Northland Arboretum.
7: And you mentioned Children's Wonder Trek as one of your agencies, and they're going to have a presence there as well.
8: Yep, they will have a presence there. We will have Mike Mraz, who will be leading the interactive children's songs.
7: Cool.
8: So he's going to do a great job doing that. And then we also will have Carrie Roberts doing face painting.
7: Cool.
8: So, yeah. And then Lions Club will come out. Nisswa Lions Club and the BLA Lions Breakfast Club will come out and provide hot dogs for families.
7: Nice. And this is all free to attend.
8: All free. Yep.
7: Love it. And so just come on out, park at the Northland Arboretum. Runs from 11 to 1, so we suggest getting there kind of early and take advantage of that. Always fun.
8: Yep.
7: Okay. What else you have coming up? Another pop-up pantry, right? That should be, what, this week or next?
8: This week,
7: okay.
8: On Thursday, we have June 4th, we have our pop-up pantry. Distribution starts at 10 a.m. and will run until 11 a.m. or until supplies last. So we always encourage people to get there early. Everyone is welcome. You know, come as you are. All you have to do is open your trunk and we put the food right inside your car. So,
7: and where is this? Easy.
8: This is at the Brainerd CLC West parking lot.
7: Okay.
8: Yep.
7: And again, that's this week. So, yeah, get there a little bit early. You'll see the signs posted and volunteers will be there to just load up your car.
8: Yep. Super easy.
7: Awesome.
8: So,
7: okay. Good.
9: And Faith, those that might not necessarily know all about Lakes Area United Way or have some questions, what's a great spot for them to go to learn more?
8: Yeah, if you want to go to our website, which is unitedwaynow.org, or you could follow us on Facebook, which is Lakes Area UW. If you do have any questions and want to get in contact with someone, you can email Lucy@unitedwaynow.org. Or you can call Lucy at 218-829-2619.
7: Do you guys have, just kind of looking ahead, you know, maybe beyond summer, any dates or anything in Chili Cook-Off? Are we thinking about that? Is it happening? Are we?
8: We are in the very early stages of planning that. So nothing, no save the date quite yet.
7: Okay.
8: But yeah.
7: Fingers crossed.
8: Fingers crossed. Yeah, exactly.
9: Okay.
7: So. In the meantime, mark the calendars for Saturday, June 27th, Northland Arboretum from 11 to 1 for Llama Llama Read-O-Rama. We want to see a lot of people there.
9: All right. Perfect. Thanks, Faith.
8: Yes. Thank you, guys.
7: Yeah. Thanks for being here. Faith Hampson, the marketing coordinator for the Lakes Area United Way, is our guest today. I'm Tess Taylor, along with Eric Grant, and that's today's edition of Community Focus.
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3: I'm meteorologist Brandon Bormans. Another warm day today with plenty of sunshine, a bit on the breezy side with high temps in the mid-80s. Scattered showers and thunderstorms developing tonight with lows in the mid to upper 50s. A few more showers and thunderstorms possible on Thursday with high temps again in the mid-80s. The bathroom you always wanted, interest and payment free for 18 months. 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Current temperature, 61 degrees.
4: 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We'll wake you up with the lake's greatest hits. 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
2: From ABC News, I'm Sherry Preston. Wrapping up some of the last primaries before the midterms in November. President Trump's endorsement streak running into a roadblock in the Iowa Senate race. Democrats also chose a nominee for a congressional race in New Jersey that could decide control of the House. ABC political director Avery Harper.
3: Rebecca Bennett, she is someone who was a Navy helicopter pilot. She is someone who led this Democratic field in fundraising. She had the backing of many of the Democratic establishment figures in this 7th congressional district. She'll be the Democrat who will take on Tom Kaine Jr.
2: In Iowa, where Senator Joni Ernst is retiring, ABC projecting Josh Turek will win the Democratic primary. In California, the governor's race appears to be coming down to Republican Steve Hilton and Democrat Javier Becerra facing off in November, although the votes are still being counted. Reality star Spencer Pratt will likely face off against incumbent Karen Bass in the Los Angeles mayor's race. The Supreme Court clearing the way for Alabama to use a congressional map in the midterms that will likely give the GOP another seat.
4: Five other states held primaries Tuesday, from Montana to New Jersey. But it's Alabama where perhaps the biggest election-related headline came overnight, thanks to a new ruling from the Supreme Court. The justices have now cleared the way for Republicans to use a contested congressional map in that state, which a lower court described as intentional race discrimination. The map eliminates one of the two majority black districts currently held by Democrats.
2: ABC's Lana Moise. Kuwait now says its international airport is partially reopened after an Iranian drone attack on one of the terminals, a further exchange of fire between the U.S. and Iran overnight as well. The $1.8 billion fund that would have benefited President Trump's allies who claimed they were targeted by the government is going away. Acting Attorney General Todd Blanche confirming to Congress they are not moving forward with it. 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
7: From the Brainerd Now Newsroom, I'm Tess Taylor. House Speaker Lisa Damith is entering the Republican governor primary. The Star Tribune reports that Damith was questioned about the accuracy of the electronic voting used at the state convention in Duluth last weekend. She joins an already crowded Republican field in the race for governor. Damith had previously pledged to abide by the endorsement process, but said she is concerned over the voting irregularities, which led to her decision to continue her campaign. At the convention last weekend, Minnesota Republicans endorsed retired health care executive and Army veteran Kendall Qualls. The Fort Snelling Immigration Court is starting mass hearings to speed up deportation cases. The Star Tribune reports the sessions group dozens of cases into single court blocks. The goal is to reduce a growing backlog of deportation cases. Attorneys and advocates say the process raises concerns about due process and legal access. Federal officials say the changes are meant to improve efficiency and reduce delays. And Crow Wing County Land Services will begin the state-mandated quintile process of physically viewing 20% of the parcels within the county for property valuations effective in 2027. State statute requires each county to review properties annually to verify the accuracy and completeness of assessment records used to determine property taxes. This year, property assessors will view approximately 8,000 properties countywide. Property Assessor Supervisor Sandra Bruland stated that property owners will see assessors verifying information about their property, including size, quality, homestead status, and condition of improvements. Business cards will be left if no one is home during their visit. That's news at this hour. From the Brainerd Now Newsroom, I'm Tess Taylor.
0: Here's sports on Cool 103.5, and down at the State Girls Softball Tournament, Brainerd fell to the number one seed in the opening round of the quarterfinals yesterday. They moved to the consolation bracket where they play Stillwater. It's morning softball down in Mankato beginning at 9 o'clock, and you'll hear it back here at home in the Brainerd Lakes on 1380 KLIZ The Fan or on 105.1 FM. Twins win 6-4. They beat the White Sox, and they'll wrap up that series with a nooner today down at Target Field, which you'll hear here on Cool 103.5. On ice last night, Vegas goes up one game to none in the Stanley Cup Final. They beat Carolina in Carolina 5-4. Game 2, same location tomorrow night beginning at 7. And it's the Knicks and Karl Anthony Towns versus Wembanyama in the Spurs in San Antonio. Game 1 of the NBA Finals tips off at 7:30 tonight. There's sports on Cool.
1: I'm meteorologist Brandon Bormans. Another warm day today with plenty of sunshine, a bit on the breezy side with high temps in the mid-80s. Scattered showers and thunderstorms developing tonight with lows in the mid to upper 50s. A few more showers and thunderstorms possible on Thursday with high temps again in the mid-80s. 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
8: Right now, it's 60 degrees.
0: It's another daybreak with Cool. You have your morning routine. We'll wake you up with the lake's greatest hits. Cool 103.5.
9: Trying very much to wake up past 6 a.m. It's

Letting Her Flow. Was it last summer or the summer before? Those Bellamy brothers played a show at the Green Lantern out 18 east of Brainerd. Here's Andy Kim. He's a Canadian. Cool 103.5 is playing the hits.

0: Cool 103.5. Here's your Wednesday. We'll head over the hump and we'll load up the day with the lake's greatest hits. And how's it going to look and feel? We're checking it out next year early in the morning on Cool.
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8: I'm meteorologist Brandon Bormans. Another warm day today with plenty of sunshine, a bit on the breezy side with high temps in the mid-80s. Scattered showers and thunderstorms developing tonight with lows in the mid to upper 50s. A few more showers and thunderstorms possible on Thursday, with high temps again in the mid-80s. The bathroom you always wanted, interest and payment-free for 18 months. 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Right now, it's 60 degrees.
0: She is shattered. 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She is Deborah Harry, and they are Blondie.

just playing. We're just playing. We're playing the lake's greatest hits. It's some soulful music out of the mid-70s. Here to play a little show and tell. Class, are you paying attention? This is Al Wilson on Cool 103.5.

0: Linda Ronstadt, poor, poor, pitiful me. It's another one of the lake's greatest hits on Cool 103.5. It's back. They're back. They're ready to race Turtle Dairy Downs in Nisswa. And the inaugural turtle race of the season is coming up this afternoon.
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10: I'm meteorologist Brandon Bormans. Another warm day today with plenty of sunshine, a bit on the breezy side with high temps in the mid-80s. Scattered showers and thunderstorms developing tonight with lows in the mid to upper 50s. A few more showers and thunderstorms possible on Thursday with high temps again in the mid-80s. The bathroom you always wanted, interest and payment-free for 18 months. 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Current temperature, 61 degrees.
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She's going downtown. She's the uptown girl. He's Billy Joel. Good morning, Little Falls. Good morning, Pine River. Here's Firefall in the morning on Cool 103.5.

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4: I'm meteorologist Brandon Bormans. Another warm day today with plenty of sunshine, a bit on the breezy side with high temps in the mid-80s. Scattered showers and thunderstorms developing tonight with lows in the mid to upper 50s. A few more showers and thunderstorms possible on Thursday with high temps again in the mid-80s. The bathroom you always wanted, interest and payment free for 18 months. 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Current temperature, 61 degrees.
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1: The year of our music was 1967. And the Rascals were all over the radio that summer with this tune right here. We're playing it on Cool 103.5.

Making our way toward 7 a.m., we'll head over the hump on a Wednesday with more of the Lake's greatest hits. Here's one now from Fleetwood Mac.

Breakfast time with the Lake's greatest hits. I'm hungry. I'll take cakes, eggs, and make them extra crispy. Sometimes I don't like it like that. This morning I'm thinking so. Bacon with a crunch. Here's one from Three Dog Night for you.

to this room. I think I'm almost choking from the smell of stale perfume. And that cigarette you're smoking, I'll scare you up to death.

0: Summertime is full of celebrations, and in just about a month, we'll celebrate the 250th anniversary of the day that document became available for signatures in Philadelphia, the Declaration. 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
1: 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Happy birthday, America. I went fishing.
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7: From ABC News, I'm Sherry Preston. Some of the biggest races from the Tuesday primaries are still up in the air, including in California, where Republican Steve Hilton and Democrat Javier Becerra are still neck and neck, with Tom Steyer in third. The top two vote-getters head for a runoff. Los Angeles Mayor Karen Bass, the top vote-getter in her re-election attempt.
8: We have led a grassroots campaign because we want to bring change to our city, and that's what we've been doing, and that's what we're going to continue.
7: Her likely November opponent, reality TV star Spencer Pratt.
9: The next 5 months is I'm going to have time to build out this team to show everybody the level of Democratic supporters that I have behind me.
7: President Trump's endorsement streak running into a roadblock in Iowa. His handpicked candidate for governor, Republican Congressman Randy Feenstra, has conceded to his GOP opponent, Zach Lahn. He's expected to face Democrat Josh Turek in November. And in New Jersey, Democrats have chosen a nominee for a congressional race that could decide who controls the House after the midterms. The ceasefire talks between the U.S. and Iran stalled by more back-and-forth attacks. ABC's Karen Waugh.
10: An American warplane striking an oil tanker, which the U.S. says was trying to reach Iran in violation of the ongoing blockade. Iran then responding, launching missiles and drones on neighboring Kuwait and Bahrain, targeting civilian boats. Then another wave of drones aimed at American forces in Kuwait. The U.S. military says the drones and projectiles were shot down.
7: Air defenses in Bahrain intercepted three missiles and several drones fired by Iran. The head of the Bahrain Defense Force says that following drone attacks at Kuwait's airport, which was closed overnight but has since partially reopened. Unknown hostages still inside a bank in downtown Bakersfield, California, where police say a suspect is holding them, claiming to have a bomb. You're listening to ABC News.
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15: From the Brainerd Now Newsroom, I'm Tess Taylor. The Fort Snelling Immigration Court is starting mass hearings to speed up the deportation cases. The Star Tribune reports that the sessions group dozens of cases into single court blocks. The goal is to reduce a growing backlog of deportation cases. Attorneys and advocates say that the process raises concerns about due process and legal access. Federal officials say the changes are meant to improve efficiency and reduce delays. Mayo Clinic and Microsoft are partnering on a new artificial intelligence model for healthcare. The Duluth News Tribune reports that the model is being designed for clinical reasoning and healthcare use. The project combines Mayo's medical expertise and de-identified patient data with Microsoft's artificial intelligence and cloud tools. Leaders say it could support earlier diagnoses and more personalized treatment decisions. Mayo will own the model, while Microsoft plans to make it available through Azure Foundry. Crow Wing County Land Services will begin the state-mandated quintile process of physically viewing 20% of the parcels within the county for property valuations effective in 2027. State statute requires the counties to review properties annually to verify the accuracy and completeness of assessment records used to determine property taxes. This year, property assessors will view approximately 8,000 properties through the county. Property Assessor Supervisor Sandra Bruland stated that property owners will see assessors verifying information about their property, including size, quality, homestead status, and condition of improvements. Business cards will be left if no one is home during the visits. And nonprofit Amnicon Adventures is offering guided Voyager-style canoe trips on the St. Louis River. The Duluth News Tribune reports that the nonprofit will lead the trips in a 15-person canoe. The outings are scheduled for June 6th and August 16th at Munger Landing near Duluth. The free program is open to people ages 11 and up. Lunch is provided, and youth must attend with an adult. That's news at this hour. From the Brainerd Now Newsroom, I'm Tess Taylor.
0: Here's sports on Cool 103.5, and down at the State Girls Softball Tournament, Brainerd fell to the number one seed in the opening round of the quarterfinals yesterday. They moved to the consolation bracket where they play Stillwater. It's morning softball down in Mankato beginning at 9 o'clock, and you'll hear it back here at home in the Brainerd Lakes on 1380 KLIZ The Fan or on 105.1 FM. Twins win 6-4. They beat the White Sox, and they'll wrap up that series with a nooner today down at Target Field, which you'll hear here on Cool 103.5. On ice last night, Vegas goes up one game to none in the Stanley Cup Final. They beat Carolina in Carolina 5-4. Game 2, same location tomorrow night beginning at 7. And it's the Knicks and Carl Anthony Towns versus Wembanyama in the Spurs in San Antonio. Game 1 of the NBA Finals tips off at 7:30 tonight. There's sports on Cool.
16: Brainerd Baxter Weather. I'm meteorologist Brandon Bormans. Another warm day today with plenty of sunshine, a bit on the breezy side with high temps in the mid-80s. Scattered showers and thunderstorms developing tonight with lows in the mid to upper 50s. A few more showers and thunderstorms possible on Thursday with high temps again in the mid-80s. 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
0: Hit that. No, wait. Oh, nope. Hit this one. This one, yeah. All right. Good enough. Let's go. Frankie Valli sings it. And we're playing it on Cool 103.5.

103.5 on the wake-up side. The latest tabulations tell us that this next tune has been re-recorded over 150 times by other artists, but we play the original because it is so good. Composed by George Harrison, these are Beatles. Something

0: Boss Gags wrote that tune. There's the Rita Coolidge version of We're All Alone, and here I sit all by myself on Cool 103.5 playing the hits. Glad you're there. We'll scope out the day ahead weather-wise next.
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6: I'm meteorologist Brandon Bormans. Another warm day today with plenty of sunshine, a bit on the breezy side with high temps in the mid-80s. Scattered showers and thunderstorms developing tonight with lows in the mid to upper 50s. A few more showers and thunderstorms possible on Thursday with high temps again in the mid-80s. 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
0: Cool 103.5. Good morning, Staples. Good morning, Aiken. We're here playing the Lake's greatest hits for you. It's the wake-up side of a Wednesday, and we play the money man. It's Eddie now on Cool 103.5.

Jackson Brown, please. Here's Jackson. He's the Army brat, born at an Army base in Germany and grew up in California. He's playing Doctor My Eyes on Cool 103.5.

0: We will make our way into Wednesday. We'll keep playing the lake's greatest hits. Quick weather check coming up, and then more great music coming at you. Let's go.
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5: Weather. I'm meteorologist Brandon Bormans. Another warm day today with plenty of sunshine, a bit on the breezy side with high temps in the mid-80s. Scattered showers and thunderstorms developing tonight with lows in the mid to upper 50s. A few more showers and thunderstorms possible on Thursday with high temps again in the mid-80s. 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Right now, it's 66 degrees.
0: 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Turtle Race Day. It's the first of the season. It's downtown Nisswa. Registration begins up there at 1 o'clock this afternoon. Cat Stevens begins now on Cool 103.5.

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Go. Here she goes. One of the last things that Aretha recorded that made the charts. She's at the wheel, heading down the freeway 11 in the morning on Cool 103.5.

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0: School's PTO will host a two-day garage sale this Friday and Saturday. They'll be at the Warrior Early Learning Center, which is out on Fairview Road, Baxter, just off 210. It's what we used to refer to as Baxter Elementary School. This will run Friday from 3 to 7, and the garage sale continues Saturday from 8 to noon.
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5: I'm meteorologist Brandon Bormans. Another warm day today with plenty of sunshine, a bit on the breezy side with high temps in the mid-80s. Scattered showers and thunderstorms developing tonight with lows in the mid to upper 50s. A few more showers and thunderstorms possible on Thursday with high temps again in the mid-80s. 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
6: Right now, it's 66 degrees.
0: 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How about it? Let's do it. 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

Let's do this, and then we'll do the next thing. And they're all from our file known as the Lake's Greatest Hits, with Leo Sayer now on Cool 103.5.

Good morning, Ossipee Corners. Good morning to you folks up Lakeshore Way on Gull Lake. Here's where I sit from our little radio shack in Baxter, and here's where I play the lake's greatest hits, one after another, song after song, and we do it all day long, of course. This one for lonely people like me. 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

0: 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Let's play one for the Pine Grove Zoo down in Little Falls, where all the animals are hanging out in the morning.
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3: From ABC News, I'm Sherry Preston. The November midterms coming into focus now after more primaries. The most watched races were in California. ABC's Alex Stone is there.
4: This morning, Sherry, in the two big races here in California, only one candidate is yet known heading into November. LA Mayor Karen Bass, we know this morning, has enough votes to advance to the runoff. Former reality TV star Spencer Pratt is leading challenger Nithya Raman to be the candidate going up against Bass in November. And in the governor's race here, Republican Steve Hilton is leading in votes that are being counted right now to be in November's general election, followed by former HHS Secretary Javier Becerra. Sherry?
3: A standoff continues in a downtown Bakersfield, California bank where a suspect is holding an unknown number of hostages.
5: Inside the building, I can see inside the primary building. The subject's got people on their knees.
3: That on Broadcastify as the situation unfolded, at least two hostages released so far. The U.S. and Iran trading fire again overnight. Also, Kuwait's airport hit by a drone. One person killed, more than 60 injured. Acting Attorney General Todd Blanche telling a congressional committee that the Trump administration is not moving forward with that so-called anti-weaponization fund. However, says ABC's Jay O'Brien,
6: it's still early on in this process of kind of buying what Blanche is selling here. His hearing was late in the afternoon yesterday. And so there will be this question facing senators as we go into the day today is, are they fully confident with what Blanche said? Are they able to take him at his word, or do they want something down on paper?
3: In 1991, singer Pee Wil Bryson was asked to sing a duet for the title song to this Disney classic with an up-and-comer named Celine Dion. Also sang A Whole New World from Aladdin and had other hits. Pee Wil Bryson has died at 75. You're listening to ABC News.
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9: From the Brainerd Now Newsroom, I'm Tess Taylor. House Speaker Lisa Damith is entering the Republican governor primary. The Star Tribune reports that Damith was questioned about the accuracy of the electronic voting used at the state convention in Duluth last weekend. She joins an already crowded Republican field in the race for governor. Damith had previously pledged to abide by the endorsement process, but said she is concerned over the voting irregularities, which led to her decision to continue her campaign. At the convention last weekend, Minnesota Republicans endorsed retired healthcare executive and Army veteran Kendall Qualls. The Fort Snelling Immigration Court is starting mass hearings to speed up deportation cases. The Star Tribune reports the sessions group dozens of cases into single court blocks. The goal is to reduce a growing backlog of deportation cases. Attorneys and advocates say the process raises concerns about due process and legal access. Federal officials say the changes are meant to improve efficiency and reduce delays. And Crow Wing County Land Services will begin the state-mandated quintile process of physically viewing 20% of the parcels within the county for property valuations effective in 2027. State statute requires each county to review properties annually to verify the accuracy and completeness of assessment records used to determine property taxes. This year, property assessors will view approximately 8,000 properties countywide. Property Assessor Supervisor Sandra Bruland stated that property owners will see assessors verifying information about their property, including size, quality, homestead status, and condition of improvements. Business cards will be left if no one is home during their visit. That's news at this hour. From the Brainerd Now Newsroom, I'm Tess Taylor.
0: Here's sports on Cool 103.5, and down at the State Girls Softball Tournament, Brainerd fell to the number one seed in the opening round of the quarterfinals yesterday. They moved to the consolation bracket where they play Stillwater. It's morning softball down in Mankato beginning at 9 o'clock, and you'll hear it back here at home in the Brainerd Lakes on 1380 KLIZ The Fan or on 105.1 FM. Twins win 6-4. They beat the White Sox, and they'll wrap up that series with a nooner today down at Target Field, which you'll hear here on Cool 103.5. On ice last night, Vegas goes up one game to none in the Stanley Cup Final. They beat Carolina in Carolina 5-4. Game 2, same location tomorrow night beginning at 7. And it's the Knicks and Carl Anthony Towns versus Wembanyama in the Spurs in San Antonio. Game 1 of the NBA Finals tips off at 7:30 tonight. There's sports on Cool.
1: I'm meteorologist Brandon Bormans. Another warm day today with plenty of sunshine, a bit on the breezy side with high temps in the mid-80s. Scattered showers and thunderstorms developing tonight with lows in the mid to upper 50s. A few more showers and thunderstorms possible on Thursday with high temps again in the mid-80s. The bathroom you always wanted, interest and payment free for 18 months. 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Current temperature, 67 degrees.
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We get around. We'll make our way on into Wednesday. We're playing the Lake's Greatest Hits on Cool 103.5, and these are the Zombies. It was 1965.

0: 10cc, the British, and I'm Not in Love. Classic 70s early in the day, cool 103.5. Yeah, we better check out that forecast, gang. We'll see what we have in store coming up here on Cool.
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10: I'm meteorologist Brandon Bormans. Another warm day today with plenty of sunshine, a bit on the breezy side with high temps in the mid-80s. Scattered showers and thunderstorms developing tonight with lows in the mid to upper 50s. A few more showers and thunderstorms possible on Thursday with high temps again in the mid 80s. The bathroom you always wanted, interest and payment free for 18 months. 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Currently, it's 68 degrees.
0: The sun is shining and that's cool.
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2: I'm meteorologist Brandon Bormans. Another warm day today with plenty of sunshine, a bit on the breezy side with high temps in the mid-80s. Scattered showers and thunderstorms developing tonight with lows in the mid to upper 50s. A few more showers and thunderstorms possible on Thursday with high temps again in the mid-80s. The bathroom you always wanted, interest and payment free for 18 months. 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Right now, it's 69 degrees.

Neil Diamond in the morning on Cool 103.5 with Cracklin' Rosie. Cracklin' Rosé was actually a wine produced by a Canadian enterprise back in the day. Now, we'll soothe your soul with a McCartney song and some advice from Mother Mary. It's the Beatles. It's Cool 103.5. Good morning.

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0: Lee Jones. For little Chucky who fell in love. It's on Cool 103.5. Now, we better forecast for some Nisswa Turtle Races. The inaugural event of the summer is coming up this afternoon in Nisswa. Weather's next on Cool.
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5: I'm meteorologist Brandon Bormans. Another warm day today with plenty of sunshine, a bit on the breezy side with high temps in the mid-80s. Scattered showers and thunderstorms developing tonight with lows in the mid to upper 50s. A few more showers and thunderstorms possible on Thursday with high temps again in the mid-80s. The bathroom you always wanted, interest and payment free for 18 months. 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Right now, it's 69 degrees.
0: It's the beginning of a sunny day with the lake's greatest hits.

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0: 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And we're watching weather in the morning as we roll up on 9 a.m. on this Wednesday. It is Chicago and another one of the Lake's greatest hits on Cool.

0: we've got a whole lot more to play for you on Cool 103.5. And yeah, we might pick up on some precipitation a little bit later on today.
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4: From ABC News, I'm Alex Stone in Los Angeles this morning, where vote counting is underway right now after last night's primary vote. And this morning, only one candidate is confirmed moving forward in one of the two big races in this state.
5: We are going to work together to make sure that this city thrives.
4: LA Mayor Karen Bass has enough votes to move forward this morning. Her challenger is not yet set, although former reality TV star Spencer Pratt, a registered Republican, is leading to be her challenger. And in the governor's race, while the two who will advance to November are not yet confirmed, Fox News host Steve Hilton, endorsed by President Trump, is leading in the vote count coming in. Hilton saying overnight,
6: change is coming to California.
4: Now, a full vote count here in California could take a while, as California is one of eight states that mails every voter a ballot, and ballots now have a week to get back. Counties have 13 days to count all of the ballots. I'm Alex Stone in L.A. this morning. Now with more news, here's Sherry Preston.
7: In Bakersfield, California, an unknown number of people are being held hostage inside a bank. The man holding them there also threatening to detonate a bomb. ABC's Melissa Adan is nearby.
8: Authorities do not have a motive at this time as to why this man was making bomb threats inside of that bank. But what we know from police are that those people inside are in good health. We're told by police there have been no reported injuries.
7: The Trump administration continuing to insist a deal to end the war with Iran is close. However,
9: the U.S. and Iran overnight trading heavy fire after the U.S. struck an empty oil tanker that it said was trying to breach its blockade. That then set off a string of attacks by both sides, with Iran firing ballistic missiles at neighboring U.S. military bases in Bahrain and Kuwait. Now, none of their missiles hit their targets, but Kuwait's airport was severely damaged.
7: ABC's Mary Bruce, a Ukrainian drone striking an oil terminal in St. Petersburg, Russia, setting it on fire. This is ABC News.
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12: I'm meteorologist Brandon Bormans. Another warm day today with plenty of sunshine, a bit on the breezy side with high temps in the mid-80s. Scattered showers and thunderstorms developing tonight with lows in the mid to upper 50s. A few more showers and thunderstorms possible on Thursday with high temps again in the mid-80s. The bathroom you always wanted, interest and payment free for 18 months. 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

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Now serving something completely fantabulous. Yes, it is. Van the Man, Morrison, right here, right now on Cool 103.5.

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And despite what the day may bring, we always provide sunshine. Here's Sunny Stevie Wonder on Cool. Let's go.

0: Cool 103.5. He's the guy with a very sunny disposition. He's Stevie Wonder. I'm Barry, and we'd best check out the realities of the forecast for the day. We'll do that next right here on Cool.
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9: I'm meteorologist Brandon Bormans. Another warm day today with plenty of sunshine, a bit on the breezy side with high temps in the mid-80s. Scattered showers and thunderstorms developing tonight with lows in the mid to upper 50s. A few more showers and thunderstorms possible on Thursday with high temps again in the mid-80s. 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

In the morning, serving up the lake's greatest hits. It's what we do all summer long, song after song, all day music on Cool 103.5. And this tune, well, it's called All Day Music. It's something to soothe our soul. It's from the group War. It's on Cool.

Oh, what a day. Hoping you're going to have a great day. On Cool 103.5, we'll keep playing it. All four seasons right there, and here to celebrate the season of summer with some sweet soul music. This is Arthur Conley, if you like it. Ooh, yeah.

0: your music. That's Arthur Conley. I'm Barry. And we'll forecast for the day ahead and the stretch between us and the weekend coming up here on Cool right here.
1: Minnesota summer. 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
1: 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But at Mall of America, the perfect summer escape happens at the great indoors. 128 air-conditioned acres that make any day feel like a sunny vacation. 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
0: Dr. Sabir is here on a Wednesday morning, and at Northern Eye Center, they know how to get to the bottom of glaucoma. What can you do for us?
3: Yes, glaucoma is the silent stealer of vision. Glaucoma is a condition that steals the outside vision, or what we call peripheral vision. And oftentimes people don't even know they have it before it starts to steal that vision. We have two eyes, and if it develops in one eye, it starts to steal that vision, and our brain sort of fills in the blank spaces, and we don't realize it. So it's so important to get checked. A couple of things that put you at risk. Number one, family history. Number two, injuries. History of injury puts you at risk. And some medications put you at risk. Glaucoma tends to occur as we get older, but it can be in young people. So it's so important to get your eyes checked. There are many different treatments for glaucoma. We have medications, even some pills. We have laser treatment that's totally non-invasive. And then, you know, if it gets kind of out of control, there are surgical procedures that can stop the vision loss and save it so you can keep that good vision and maintain vision for the rest of your life. So it's so important to get your eyes checked, especially if that family history of glaucoma.
0: Let's catch it before it becomes a major issue for our vision, glaucoma. They know how to get to the bottom of it at Northern Eye Center. And Dr. Sabir, how do we get in touch?
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Greatest hits on Cool 103.5. Here's the whole story. First, she dumps him, and by the end of the song, she takes him back. She's Cecilia. They are Simon and Garfunkel. They're on Cool 103.5.

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1: I go home. We have Garrett in for Logan today. He'll get us out to lunch with a whole bunch of hits. He's in after 10. Here's a summer breeze from Bee Gees on Cool 103.5.

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2: From ABC News, I'm Sherry Preston. It's been hours since the polls closed in California, but there's still a lot we don't know about who will be running for governor and the mayor of Los Angeles in November.
0: The vote count is underway right now here in Los Angeles County. Overnight, sheriff's deputies had the task of securely moving ballots from polling stations to the vote counting center. They did that in patrol, actually in helicopters as well. From the more outlying areas of the county, they fly ballots to be counted in the rescue helicopters to get them moved. The vote counting is underway. In closer races, it can take a while. It's not always immediate. Counties have 13 days now to count all of the votes.
2: ABC's Alex Stone says that's because every voter gets a mail-in ballot, and it takes weeks to count them all. Incumbent L.A. Mayor Karen Bass is advancing to a runoff. That we know. Other races are unclear. The $1.8 billion compensation fund set up for the president's allies has been put aside, says Deputy Attorney General Todd Blanche. However, says ABC's Rachel Scott,
3: despite dropping the fund, the administration has made it clear it is still keeping an order that bans the president and his family from audits of already filed tax returns. Democrats labeling that blanket immunity. A judge in Florida is now reviewing the deal.
2: The U.S. and Iran trading attacks again overnight. It remains unclear where diplomatic efforts to end the war now stand. An encouraging report on private sector hiring, according to a company that handles payroll for hundreds of thousands of companies.
4: The ADP National Employment Report counted a record 122,000 new positions created in May, with employers of all sizes hiring. ADP says small companies, those with fewer than 20 employees, accounted for 49,000 of the new jobs, easily outpacing companies with over 500 workers.
2: Out of a job, longtime CBS journalist Scott Pelley, who was fired after a contentious meeting with his new bosses at 60 Minutes, Pelley accusing them of having slender qualifications to run the program. You're listening to ABC News.
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7: I'm meteorologist Rodney Price. A partly sunny sky developing into the afternoon with breezy south winds up to 20, highs in the mid-80s. Tonight, some storm chances around the area. Some heavy rainfall are biggest concerns. Breezy, lows in the upper 50s. Storms on Thursday and mid-80s. Don't miss the free windsurfing regatta and music festival in Worthington, June 12th and 13th. It's worth a look. Right now, it's 73.

Greatest Hits, Cool 103.5. It's Electric Light Orchestra starting off the 10 o'clock hour. Garrett hanging out with you, filling in for Logan today. He's down south doing some very important things that only Logan can do. So somebody's going to fill in for him. Here I am. Here's Tommy James and the Shondells. I think we're alone now here on Cool 103.5.

The Lake's Greatest Hits. It's Ambrosia, the biggest part of me. And if you got a really good woman, maybe just ain't no woman like the one you got. Maybe she's that good. Crank up this song. It's Four Tops on Cool 103.5.

0: 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Hey, maybe you got a cool car. 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

Lake's Greatest Hits with Dan Hill, Sometimes When We Touch. And here's the deal. I'm kind of hooked on a feeling right now that I want to get back into some hits. Here's Blue Swede on Kool. Ooh, gotcha.

Pixar lifted me higher and higher. I know that's not how it goes. It's Rita Coolidge on the Lake's Greatest Hits, Cool 103.5. We're playing more today than yesterday. That doesn't make any sense. We play the same amount every day, I guess. It's Spiral Staircase on Cool 103.5.

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Cool 103.5, the Lake's greatest hits. It's Eric Clapton, Feeling Wonderful Tonight. Let's substitute that for today. I used to actually play that song in a band. We had four kids. We all played a couple different instruments. So for some reason, that guitar solo in there was what I wanted to play. And they're all like, dude, we can't rip off Eric Clapton. I'm like, Eric Clapton's cool. Isn't he the guy that put the cigarette at the end of his guitar and ripped the Layla solo? I don't know. That guy's sweet. But anyways, we ride with more hits. It's Blue Image on Cool 103.5.

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2: From ABC News, I'm Sherry Preston. A new development in that hostage standoff we've been telling you about all morning. It's been going on at a bank in Bakersfield, California. Here's ABC's Alex Stone.
3: According to law enforcement sources, the situation is now over. All of the hostages who were inside the Chase Bank building in downtown Bakersfield have now been rescued by police and the FBI, and the suspect, sources say, is dead. This went on for many hours. A man went into the building yesterday and claimed to have a bomb strapped to his body and was holding hostages. Two came out last night. A short time ago, others were seen coming out as it all ended.
2: ABC's Alex Stone. Votes still being counted in the California primaries. It could take more than a week for them to finish. The Supreme Court clearing the way for the GOP to use a congressional map that a lower court ruled intentionally discriminates against black voters.
4: The bottom line is this is the culmination of years of litigation in Alabama. It is now removing one of those two majority black districts, a seat held by Democrats, and is the latest indication now that these race-based politics, including those that protect minority voters, are starting to give way to a new era.
2: ABC's Devin Dwyer. The job of finding a job was a little easier last month. ABC's Jim Ryan has numbers from payroll processor ADP.
5: 122,000 positions opened up, with 8 out of 10 sectors that ADP looks at showing gains. Education and the healthcare sector led the hiring spree with 57,000 positions. The payroll processor says median annual pay is now at $61,500, a 4.4% increase from May of last year.
2: Some of the New York subway stairs have been painted orange and blue as the New York Knicks travel to San Antonio to take on the Spurs in Game 1 of the NBA Finals tonight. The Dow is down 389 points this hour. You're listening to ABC News.
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9: I'm meteorologist Rodney Price. A partly sunny sky developing into the afternoon with breezy south winds up to 20, highs in the mid-80s. Tonight, some storm chances around the area. Some heavy rainfall, our biggest concerns. Breezy, lows in the upper 50s. Storms on Thursday and mid-80s. Don't miss the free windsurfing regatta and music festival in Worthington, June 12th and 13th. It's worth a look. Right now, it's 76.

Starting off the 11 o'clock hour strong with James Taylor here on the Lake's Greatest Hits, Cool 103.5. That's one of my favorite songs from him right there. This is Garrett hanging out with you in place of Logan Vio. Today he is off doing big boy stuff, and, well, some dopey radio people need to cover for him. So here I am. We're playing hits. It's Build Me Up Buttercup for the Foundations on Cool 103.5.

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1: Hey, man, it's still rock and roll to me. It's Billy Joel and the Lake's Greatest Hits, Cool 103.5. And you're thinking to yourself, maybe sooner or later, this guy filling in for Logan will just shut up. Well, I don't know. We'll see about that. It's the Grassroots on Cool 103.5 as the hits continue.

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Logan's favorite on-air pun right there. It's 2 out of 3 ain't bad for Meatloaf here on the Lake's Greatest Hits. I love it when somebody my age can make a pun like that. Well, nobody my age listens to good music anymore, it seems like. But I guess that's a bear I don't want to poke. Anyways, the hits continue with the Cornelius Brothers and Sister Rose on Cool 103.

The Lake's Greatest Hits. You bet we're getting down this morning with Casey and the Sunshine Band. And maybe you got down just a little too hard. Well, we can always say a little prayer for that, I guess. Here's Aretha Franklin on Cool 103.5.

0: You're listening to the Lake's Greatest Hits, Cool 103.5. And Garrett hanging out with you, and here's the deal. If you are on a diet, I have a perfect way for you to just splurge a little bit and not even feel guilty. It's National Chocolate Macaroon Day, so if you like those, it's like a free pass to eat as many of them as you want. So just tell them you heard it here. Tell them Garrett said you could have as many as you want, and they're going to be like, who's that guy? Don't listen to him. I'm not giving you like diet advice, but you know, you could break the diet for just a few seconds to enjoy a chocolate macaroon on its national day.
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Lake's Greatest Hits, Cool 103.5. It is the Turtles, Happy Together. Garrett hanging out with you. The Twins are on the air coming up in just a couple of moments playing the Chicago White Sox. That is at noon pregame at 12:40 first pitch. So stick around here on these airwaves if you like the Twins. Otherwise, the

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4: From ABC News, I'm Michelle Franzen. In California, a hostage standoff and bomb threat that began yesterday at a bank in Bakersfield ended with the suspect dead. ABC's Alex Stone has more.
5: According to law enforcement sources, the situation is now over. All of the hostages who were inside the Chase Bank building in downtown Bakersfield have now been rescued by police and the FBI, and the suspect, sources say, is dead. This went on for many hours. A man went into the building yesterday and claimed to have a bomb strapped to his body and was holding it. Two came out last night. A short time ago, others were seen coming out as it all ended.
4: Primary races across states yesterday, including California, where results for the top two candidates in the mayoral race are still being tallied. Incumbent Mayor Karen Bass receiving enough votes to move on to November's runoff election. Who she faces, though, still not known. And the governor's race still undecided. Republican Steve Hilton and Democrat Javier Becerra have been neck and neck. Here's ABC's Lionel Moyes.
6: In the state's governor's race, 61 candidates were on the ballot. Former Fox News host Steve Hilton, who was endorsed by President Trump, was leading in the overnight results. He hopes to become the state's first Republican governor since Arnold Schwarzenegger. But to do it, he'll have to beat Democrat Javier Becerra, the former Health and Human Services Secretary.
4: The Pentagon confirmed it shot down a wave of Iranian drones targeting U.S. forces in Kuwait. ABC's Mary Bruce has more.
7: The U.S. and Iran overnight trading heavy fire after the U.S. struck an empty oil tanker that it said was trying to breach its blockade. That then set off a string of attacks by both sides, with Iran firing ballistic missiles at neighboring U.S. military bases in Bahrain and Kuwait. Now, none of their missiles hit their targets, but Kuwait's airport was severely damaged.
4: And excitement building for game one of the NBA Finals between the New York Knicks at the San Antonio Spurs court tonight. You're listening to ABC News.
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10: From the Brainerd Now Newsroom, I'm Tess Taylor. Lieutenant Governor Peggy Flanagan says she has agreed to 3 Democratic U.S. Senate debates with Congresswoman Angie Craig. The first debate is scheduled for June 19th on TPT. The second will be on Minnesota Public Radio July 27th, and the third debate is at Farm Fest on August 5th. Craig has been accusing Flanagan of dodging debates with her. The Flanagan campaign says Minnesota voters will now have multiple opportunities to hear from the candidates before the August DFL primary. A woman accused in a deadly wrong-way crash in northern Minnesota is blaming her dog. Authorities say Shauna Dawkin was behind the wheel of a pickup truck that witnesses say was weaving in and out of the wrong-way lane on Highway 11 in Roseau County last week before colliding with an SUV. 82-year-old Barbara Wellberg was killed in the accident, and Dawkin is charged with vehicular homicide. Police say she initially told them that her dog was trying to get a treat and ended up somehow grabbing the steering wheel. According to court documents, Dawkin admitted that she had taken several prescription medications that day, including Adderall and lorazepam. And the Minnesota Department of Natural Resources is reminding older adults that it's never too late to learn how to swim. With summer in full swing and more people spending time at the lakes and in pools, the DNR's Lisa Dugan says that adults who aren't confident in the water should consider taking swimming lessons. Dugan says that many people assume lessons are only for children, but improving swimming skills at any age can help prevent drownings and increase water safety. Officials are encouraging Minnesotans to know their limits and to wear a life jacket when appropriate. That's news at this hour. From the Brainerd Now Newsroom, I'm Tess Taylor.
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11: I'm meteorologist Rodney Price. A partly sunny sky developing into the afternoon with breezy south winds up to 20, highs in the mid-80s. Tonight, some storm chances around the area. Some heavy rainfall are biggest concerns. Breezy, lows in the upper 50s. Storms on Thursday and mid-80s. Don't miss the free windsurfing regatta and music festival in Worthington, June 12th and 13th. It's worth a look. It's 78 at our studios.

Lake's Greatest Hits, Cool 103.5. It's Andrew Gold with Lonely Boy. Garrett hanging out with you, filling in for Logan Veal this afternoon. So don't let me be a lonely boy. 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Hey, I'm a believer. You guys can do it. It's the Monkees on Cool.

Lake's Greatest Hits, Cool 103.5 with Tommy James and the Shondells. It's Money, Money. Not unusual for me to like that one better than the other one. I think that one came out first, kind of by a long shot. Anyway, here's Tom Jones on Cool.

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The Lake's Greatest Hits, Cool 103.5. It's Al Stewart, Ear the Cat. One of my personal favorite songs from him. I don't know, that song just seems to flow, and it's just a great one. Anyways, keeping in the cat theme, it's Elton John, Honky Cat, on Cool 103.5.

Linda Ronstadt hanging out on that blue, blue bayou on Cool 103.5. Here's Oliver. Good morning, Starshine. It's good afternoon, Starshine, right now on Cool.

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1: From ABC News, I'm Michelle Franzen. Despite a ceasefire, Iran and the U.S. are trading strikes. This time in Kuwait, the Pentagon says it shot down drones targeting a U.S. base, and Kuwait's airport was heavily damaged. ABC's Karen Travers has more on new remarks made by President Trump.
2: In a new podcast interview that was released today, the president has said he hadn't made up his mind about making a deal with Iran or potentially going back to major combat operations and major strikes against Iran. He was asked what that would do. He said it would achieve certainty. But I do think it's important to underline here. We've heard the president repeatedly, every time he talks about this situation, say that Iran's military capabilities have been decimated. But what we see with these strikes overnight show that they still have capabilities to carry out something that can have deadly consequences.
1: In the wake of another Supreme Court decision that weakened parts of the Civil Rights Act, justices have ruled on another case in Alabama, allowing the state to use a 2023 congressional map for the midterm elections. ABC's Devin Dwyer has more on the dissenting justices' opinion.
3: Strong words from Justice Sonia Sotomayor, joined by the others. She said that the court did unleash chaos because it's so close to the election. In fact, Alabama has already had its primary vote. The governor saying overnight that she is now scheduling a new special primary in August, August 11th, for these new districts that are going to be implemented.
1: The hostage standoff at a bank in Bakersfield, California, ended today. It started yesterday with a bomb threat.
4: All of the hostages have been rescued, and that suspect is dead. All of this according to multiple ABC News sources. All of this happening inside that Chase Bank building. This is where this 13-hour plus long hostage negotiation has been unfolding throughout the night and into today. It was a massive scene of police presence. We're talking about the SWAT team, FBI, all descending here to downtown Bakersfield.
1: ABC's Melissa Adan. You're listening to ABC News.
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7: I'm meteorologist Rodney Price. A partly sunny sky developing into the afternoon with breezy south winds up to 20, highs in the mid-80s. Tonight, some storm chances around the area. Some heavy rainfall are biggest concerns. Breezy, lows in the upper 50s. Storms on Thursday and mid-80s. Don't miss the free windsurfing regatta and music festival in Worthington, June 12th and 13th. It's worth a look. Right now, it's 79.

The Lake's Greatest Hits, Cool 103.5. We're taking it to the limit this afternoon with the Eagles. Garrett hanging out with you, filling in for the one and only Logan Vio. He's away on important business, so we got to keep the hits going for you. We're going to do just that. Here's Diana Ross and the Supremes on Cool 103.5.

Lake's Greatest Hits, Cool 103.5. Mamma Mia from ABBA. Now, here's the deal. Coming up in just a moment, I'm going to tell you when I actually felt the earth move. In the meantime, Carole King will tell you about her experience right here on Cool.

0: Cool 103.5, the Lake's greatest hits. It's Carol King with her earthquake story. Now, let me tell you mine. Let's take a trip back to March 18th, 2020. Me and my uncle were hanging out in Salt Lake City waiting for our trailer to get fixed. And we stayed in a hotel room. Woke up at 7 o'clock. Our alarms went off. Uncle jumped in the shower. I was still kind of moseying in bed because I just didn't want to get up yet. 7:09 comes around. The TV starts jumping off the table. Uncle's floundering around in the shower. And just bang, bang, bang. I'm like, what is going on? Well, he crawled out of there and said, what's happening right now? I think we're at an earthquake, I said. Well, it turns out a 5.7 magnitude earthquake hit Salt Lake City that morning, and we just happened to be in it. So we get down to the main floor of the hotel. Everybody's screaming and running for their lives and trying to get the heck out of there. Well, Uncle looks at me and he goes, hey, I'm guessing that there's going to be plenty of continental breakfast for us to go around. So, yeah, we sat down and ate some breakfast. So there you go. That was my earthquake story back in March 18th, 2020. 5.7 magnitude earthquake in Salt Lake City. That was an interesting time, I will say that.
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We're staying alive with the Bee Gees here on the Lake's Greatest Hits, Cool 103.5. And while we're staying alive, we might as well do a little bit of drifting away as well, because the hits will take us places we never imagined. It's Dobie Gray on Cool 103.5. Yeah.

It's Orleans on the Lake's Greatest Hits, Cool 103.5. Why don't you dance with me if you're not already? Turn that radio up a little bit, will ya? Anyways, the hits continue with the Beatles. It's Lady Madonna on Cool 103.5.

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Man, what a groove. It's Stevie Wonder on the Lake's Greatest Hits. Cool 103.5. Looking for some higher ground. I remember the guy that did have the higher ground definitely won in the end. Yeah, I just made a really sad Star Wars reference. What's wrong with me? Anyways, let's get back into the hits, because obviously I don't know what I'm talking about. It's Captain into Neil on Cool 103.5.

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2: From ABC News, I'm Michelle Franzen. California, an hours-long hostage and bomb standoff at a bank in downtown Bakersfield ended with the suspect dead, police say, and all 10 hostages released unharmed. SWAT and rescue teams storming that bank overnight. The FBI identified the man as Anthony Scott Searles Harris. ABC's Alex Stone has more.
3: We now know that he attached what he said were explosive devices, although they say that they had no worry about them once they finally got in and that they were able to see them, onto the hostages who were inside. And that one woman, one of the hostages, was able to communicate. She had a phone on her until it went dead, but that she has diabetes and that they were worried about her in that moment. But the HRT, the hostage rescue team, coming in from Quantico, Virginia, and executing this very quickly once they got on scene, going in and getting the hostages out.
2: Another potential wrinkle for U.S. and Iranian peace talks. The Pentagon says it shot down drones targeting U.S. forces in Kuwait, and Kuwait's airport says it was damaged by Iran strikes. ABC's Karen Travers has details.
4: This has been a ceasefire for weeks now, but the strikes have been going back and forth between the U.S. and Iran. But this is targeting a passenger air terminal there at an airport. And so we haven't heard directly from the president and the White House on this yet. But, you know, they have certainly indicated that, in their view, the ceasefire has been holding, even as the president has said recently that it was on life support.
2: In California primaries, ballots for the L.A. mayoral race still being counted. Current L.A. Mayor Karen Bass leading the pack, followed by registered Republican Spencer Pratt. Bass last night sounding confident.
5: We have led a grassroots campaign because we want to bring change to our city.
2: The primary is nonpartisan, and if a candidate doesn't get more than 50% of the vote, the top two candidates move on to a November runoff. 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
1: Brainerd Baxter Weather.
11: I'm meteorologist Rodney Price. A partly sunny sky developing into the afternoon with breezy south winds up to 20. Highs in the mid-80s. Tonight, some storm chances around the area. Some heavy rainfall are biggest concerns. Breezy, lows in the upper 50s. Storms on Thursday and mid-80s. Don't miss the free windsurfing regatta and music festival in Worthington, June 12th and 13th. It's worth a look. 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

The Lake's Greatest Hits, Cool 103.5 with Firefall as we jump into the 2 o'clock hour. Garrett hanging out with you, filling in for the one and only Logan Vio. Maybe he'll be back tomorrow. We'll see all about that. Anyways, here's one of my favorites. This song goes way back for me. My dad bought a new boat. He brought it home in the driveway, and I jumped in, turned on the key. This is the first song I ever heard of it. Steve Miller Band with Jet Airliner on Cool 103.5.

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It's Steely Dan on the Lick's Greatest Hits with FM. No Static at All. That's got to be one of my favorites from him. What a beautiful song. I just wish they made a cool t-shirt to go along with it, because I would wear that. My mother can't stand Steely Dan. Anyways, we're thinking back on times gone by, back when they made actually good music. We are reminiscing with the Little River Band on Cool 103.5.

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Olivia Newton-John on the Lake's Greatest Hits asking me an interesting question. Garrett, have you ever been mellow? Nope, I'm always cranked up waiting for the next hit. Luckily, we don't have to wait long. Is it just my imagination? Or is this the Temptations that we play here on Cool 103.5? I think it is.

The Lake's Greatest Hits, Cool 103.5. It's Hall & Oates. She's gone. Why'd she leave? Don't ask me. I have no clue. Anyways, looking ahead at the forecast, might be getting some of this. Just the aggressive and loud kind. It's Johnny Rivers on Cool.

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You can go your own way if you want to, but the hits are right here on Cool 103.5. It's Fleetwood Mac. This has been Garrett hanging out with you, filling in for Logan Veo. I'm going to go my own way and go on home, maybe cut my grass or have a cold one. I don't know. I haven't quite decided yet. But I am stepping out. I'll catch you all later. I'm going to hand it over to Mr. Elton John as I step out. Have a blessed day, everybody. Goodbye.

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1: From ABC News, I'm Michelle Franzen. Despite concerns over the ongoing war between the U.S. and Iran and impact to the economy and gas prices, private sector hiring exceeding analysts' expectations last month, the ADP National Employment Report counted a record 122,000 new positions created in May. Here's ABC's Jim Ryan.
2: 122,000 positions opened up, with 8 out of 10 sectors that ADP looks at showing gains. Education and the healthcare sector led the hiring spree with 57,000 positions. The payroll processor says median annual pay is now at $61,500, a 4.4% increase from May of last year.
1: The Pentagon confirming that the U.S. military shot down Iranian drones overnight, targeting U.S. forces in Kuwait. Kuwaiti officials also say Iranian strikes damaged the public airport. Primary races across states yesterday, including California, where results for the top two candidates in the mayoral race are still being tallied. Incumbent Karen Bass receiving enough votes to move on in November's runoff election, but who she faces not yet known. Republican and former reality star Spencer Pratt is in second with the votes so far. ABC political director Avery Harper has more.
3: He's a 41-year.
4: It is a warning shot to Karen Bass, the fact that she has to go to a runoff at all. It hasn't been for, at least a couple of decades that an incumbent mayor in Los Angeles has had to go to a runoff because they did not clear that 50% threshold. And we know this is all coming amid widespread criticism of Karen Bass's handling of those fires in LA that just devastated parts of the city.
1: New details in the hours-long standoff at a bank in Bakersfield, California, that ended in the death of the suspect who said he had a bomb. FBI special agent in charge Sid Patel identifying the suspect as Anthony Scott Searles Harris.
5: He was a 41-year-old white male who served in the U.S. Army from 2006 to 2007.
1: Authorities say he was dishonorably discharged for going AWOL. 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
4: Brainerd Baxter Weather.
5: I'm meteorologist Rodney Price. A partly sunny sky developing into the afternoon with breezy south winds up to 20, highs in the mid-80s. Tonight, some storm chances around the area. Some heavy rainfall, our biggest concerns. Breezy, lows in the upper 50s. Storms on Thursday and mid-80s. Don't miss the free windsurfing regatta and music festival in Worthington, June 12th and 13th. It's worth a look. Right now, it's 79.

Cool 103.5, the Lake's greatest hits. One, that's Three Dog Night. Good afternoon. I'm Dave Brooks. Minnesota Twins and the Chicago White Sox down at Target Field wrapping up. They'll get things all done with their three-game series. Catch the last of it on the FM dial 103.5. Catch the Lake's greatest music hits here at Cool 103.5 online like Neil Sedaka.

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1: From ABC News, I'm Michelle Franzen. Iran and the U.S. trading strikes, this time in Kuwait. The Pentagon says it shot down drones targeting U.S. forces in Kuwait. Kuwaiti's airport also heavily damaged. ABC's Karen Travers has more on new remarks by President Trump.
2: In a new podcast interview that was released today, the president has said he hadn't made up his mind about making a deal with Iran or potentially going back to major combat operations and major strikes against Iran. He was asked what that would do. He said it would achieve certainty. But I do think it's important to underline here, we've heard the president repeatedly, every time he talks about this situation, say that Iran's military capabilities have been decimated. But what we see with these strikes overnight show that they still have capabilities to carry out something that can have deadly consequences.
1: The Senate could start voting as early as tonight on legislation to fund immigration enforcement agencies. Voting put on hold over bipartisan backlash of President Trump's so-called weaponization fund, created as part of a settlement related to President Trump's IRS case. The president and DOJ have since nixed the fund after a judge put a temporary freeze on the $1.8 billion. Homeland Security Secretary Mark Wayne Mullen on Capitol Hill testifying about immigration operations, along with security preps for the World Cup, which kicks off next week. Mullen says they're ready, but there are challenges for what he likened to 78 Super Bowls across U.S. cities over the next month.
3: I feel very comfortable where we're at, and we feel like we have a zero-fail mission, but it's going to be complicated. We have 5 to 7 million visitors coming in. We have some very complicated countries that are going to be playing each other that have a tremendous amount of dislike against each other.
1: In California, a hostage standoff and bomb threat at a bank in downtown Bakersfield is over. Police say the suspect is dead. All 10 hostages were released unharmed. Police say they don't have a motive. On Wall Street, stocks ending lower today. 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
7: I'm meteorologist Mace Michaels. Mostly cloudy tonight with scattered showers and thunderstorms. A low in the upper 50s to near 60. For tomorrow, early clouds, then some sunshine in the afternoon. Warmer highs again in the low 80s. Another round of storms possible Thursday night into Friday, then clearing out and heating up through the 80s for the weekend. 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
3: From ABC News, I'm Michelle Franzen. President Trump maintains that Iran wants to finalize a deal, even as the Pentagon confirmed it shot down Iranian drones attempting to attack U.S. forces in Kuwait. The president brushing off concerns it could jeopardize the ceasefire.
4: I'd say in that part of the world, ceasefire is when you're shooting in a more moderate manner.
3: ABC's Selena Wang has more on rising tensions and a war that is dragging into a fourth month.
5: The president said this was going to be a 4 to 6 week war. We have way blown past that deadline. We're in this tenuous ceasefire, yet the U.S. and Iran continue to exchange fire, not to mention the president for weeks now has been saying that we're close to a deal with Iran, but we have seen lots of whiplash starts and stops.
3: Primary races across states yesterday, including California. Results for the top two candidates in the mayoral race in L.A. are still being tallied. ABC political director Avery Harper has more.
6: When you look at the vote count, and at last check, Karen Bass was at about 35% of the vote. Spencer Pratt was just behind her at about 30. And then that progressive councilwoman, Nithya Raman, she was at about 22% of the vote. There's a little bit of a quirk in California in that votes will still be counted as long as they are postmarked by Election Day and they are received within 7 days of Election Day. So it could be a while before we actually know who is going to go up against Karen Bass.
3: The governor's race is also still undecided in that state. New details on the hours-long standoff at a bank in Bakersfield, California that ended in the death of a suspect who said he had a bomb. FBI special agent in charge Sid Patel identifying the suspect as Anthony Scott Searles Harris.
7: He was no stranger to law enforcement and has a criminal history of using weapons to commit violent offenses. In 2014, he was charged with sex acts with a child under 14. He's a registered sex offender.
3: Police say the 10 hostages were released unharmed. You're listening to ABC News.
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11: From the Brainerd Now Newsroom, I'm Tess Taylor. Lieutenant Governor Peggy Flanagan says she has agreed to 3 Democratic U.S. Senate debates with Congresswoman Angie Craig. The first debate is scheduled for June 19th on TPT. The second will be on Minnesota Public Radio July 27th, and the third debate is at Farm Fest on August 5th. Craig has been accusing Flanagan of dodging debates with her. The Flanagan campaign says Minnesota voters will now have multiple opportunities to hear from the candidates before the August DFL primary. A woman accused in a deadly wrong-way crash in northern Minnesota is blaming her dog. Authorities say Shauna Dawkin was behind the wheel of a pickup truck that witnesses say was weaving in and out of the wrong-way lane on Highway 11 in Roseau County last week before colliding with an SUV. 82-year-old Barbara Wellberg was killed in the accident, and Dawkin is charged with vehicular homicide. Police say she initially told them that her dog was trying to get a treat and ended up somehow grabbing the steering wheel. According to court documents, Dawkin admitted that she had taken several prescription medications that day, including Adderall and lorazepam. And the Minnesota Department of Natural Resources is reminding older adults that it's never too late to learn how to swim. With summer in full swing and more people spending time at the lakes and in pools, the DNR's Lisa Dugan says that adults who aren't confident in the water should consider taking swimming lessons. Dugan says that many people assume lessons are only for children, but improving swimming skills at any age can help prevent drownings and increase water safety. Officials are encouraging Minnesotans to know their limits and to wear a life jacket when appropriate. That's news at this hour. From the Brainerd Now Newsroom, I'm Tess Taylor.
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12: I'm meteorologist Mace Michaels. Mostly cloudy tonight with scattered showers and thunderstorms. A low in the upper 50s to near 60. For tomorrow, early clouds, then some sunshine in the afternoon. Warmer highs again in the low 80s. Another round of storms possible Thursday night into Friday. Then clearing out and heating up through the 80s for the weekend. Live bands and lakeside vibes. 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

Cool 103.5, the Lake's greatest hits, the Wichita Lion Man, Glenn Campbell. Good evening. I'm Dave Brooks with Tommy Boyce and Bobby Hart.

Cool 103.5, the Lake's greatest hits, Ringo Starr having a photograph taken. Good evening, I'm Dave Brooks. Well, the Twins, done with the White Sox, they managed to get the two. Now they've got four with the Kansas City Royals as their divisionally focused homestand continues at Target Field. Twins and the Kansas City Royals will open up a four-game series tomorrow night, 6:40 first pitch. You can catch all the action right here, Twins Royals, here on Cool 103.5 tomorrow night. Other things that are best, like the Eagles, Cool 103.5.

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0: Cool 103.5, the Lake's greatest hits, John Paul Young. Good evening, I'm Dave Brooks. Well, sun a little soggy earlier today and still a few places, still seeing some raindrops. But later tonight, the main rain could be coming in and could get some bumps and bangs to go with it. So just be aware and be cautious before you head out later tonight. Probably bedtime and beyond this evening, and any storm that develops could be on the strong side. We'll see. So hopefully not too many outdoor plans get derailed. But the rain, yeah, that's the one thing we could definitely use. We'll get around to that forecast, but Marvin Gaye is in next on Cool 103.5.
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2: From ABC News, I'm Michelle Franzen.
3: On this vote, the yeas are 250.
2: For the first time since the war with Iran began, House lawmakers passing a war powers resolution to limit President Trump's use of U.S. forces without a declaration of war or authorization. That vote, symbolic, but shows a growing number of Democrats and Republicans now who don't agree with the president's handling of the war, now in its fourth month. President Trump telling reporters he believes a deal with Iran is getting closer and brushed off concerns that the ceasefire won't hold after the Pentagon shot down Iranian drones targeting U.S. forces in Kuwait.
3: On this, yeah, we could go another 2-3 weeks and just wipe everybody out. I'd rather not do that. Very easy to do. They're ready to do it. They want to do it. But if we can get something down in writing which will accomplish the same thing without killing everybody, I'd like to do that.
2: In the wake of another Supreme Court decision that weakened parts of the Civil Rights Act, justices issued a decision today in an Alabama case allowing the state to use a 2023 congressional map for midterms elections. California's primary race for the L.A. mayor is still being tallied. Incumbent Karen Bass receiving enough votes to move on to November's runoff election. But Republican Spencer Pratt leads other candidates to become the opposing candidate. ABC political director Avery Harper has more.
4: It is a warning shot to Karen Bass, the fact that she has to go to a runoff at all. It hasn't been for, at least a couple of decades that an incumbent mayor in Los Angeles has had to go to a runoff because they did not clear that 50% threshold. And we know this is all coming amid widespread criticism of Karen Bass's handling of those fires in L.A. that just devastated parts of the city.
2: The governor's race also still undecided. Excitement is building for game one of the NBA Finals. The San Antonio Spurs hosting the New York Knicks. Tip off now just a few hours away. It's a repeat of the 1999 finals between both teams. You're listening to ABC News.
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1: Brainerd Baxter Weather.
6: I'm meteorologist Mace Michaels. Mostly cloudy tonight with scattered showers and thunderstorms. A low in the upper 50s to near 60. For tomorrow, early clouds, then some sunshine in the afternoon. Warmer highs again in the low 80s. Another round of storms possible Thursday night into Friday, then clearing out and heating up through the 80s for the weekend. 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

Cool 103.5, the Lake's greatest hits, James Taylor. Good evening, I'm Dave Brooks. As charged, guilty. Here's Barbara Streisand and Barry Gibb of the Bee Gees on Cool 103.5.

Cool 103.5, the Lake's greatest hits, the Carpenters. Good evening. Dave Rooks joining you. Let's dial it up to 1973. That was the year when former president of Argentina, Juan Perón, was reelected. He'd remain in office till his death just under 2 years later. A coup overthrew the monarchy government of Afghanistan. It's been kind of turmoil over there ever since. And in 73, the New York Knicks win the NBA championship over the Lakers in five games. 1973, the year of this guy's sixth album. Don't shoot me, I'm only the piano player. 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

0: Cool 103.5, the lake's greatest hits, doing a thing called the Crocodile Rock. Elton John, good evening. I'm Dave Brooks. 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

Cool 103.5, the Lake's greatest hits, Barry Manilow, bouncing back from some health issues in recent years. He's getting ready for a tour. We'll see. Let's hope. Good evening. I'm Dave Brooks with the King.

0: Cool 103.5, the Lake's greatest hits, Elvis Presley. Good evening, I'm Dave Brooks. Time for me to up and out the door. Have yourselves a delightful remainder of your Wednesday night. I'll catch you tomorrow, say we say about 3-ish. I'm Dave Brooks and good to go. Noel's in next, but Bob Seger, he's next on Cool 103.5.
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